0: 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Nyt kello on 15.55. Yle News.
1: With news from Finland, I'm Mark Odom in Helsinki. Good afternoon. Prime Minister Petteri Orpo's government has survived a confidence vote initiated by the opposition over its handling of economic policies. All of Parliament's opposition parties jointly submitted an interpellation regarding what they characterized as the government's, quote, failed economic policy. The votes fell 99-86, with 14 MPs absent. An MP from the opposition Social Democrats, Joona Räsänen, has admitted to being caught driving under the influence of alcohol. He issued an apology about the mid-April incident and a post on Facebook saying that he was fined €2,300. The MP is also facing a driving ban, the duration of which remains to be set. The SDP's chair, Antti Lindtman, said that Räsänen had made a serious mistake, emphasizing that such behavior is not acceptable. Starting next month, Finnish homebuyers will be able to take out 40-year mortgages, extending the previous cap of 30 years. The longer-term loans means lower monthly payments. For example, a 200,000-euro loan at 3% interest would cost about €230 less per month than a shorter one. Compared to a 25-year loan, total interest costs over 40 years would be around €66,000 more expensive. Banks say the longer loans would give families more financial flexibility, but regulators warn of increased debt risks over such a long period. Permitting mild wines onto supermarket shelves does not appear to have increased alcohol consumption. It's now been 2 years since Finland began allowing supermarkets to stock wines and mixed drinks with alcohol volumes up to 8%. Health officials had warned the expansion would increase drinking, but instead overall alcohol sales fell by nearly 3% in 2025 compared with the previous year. Finland's Linda Lampenius and Pete Parkkonen have secured a place in the Eurovision final after qualifying from last night's first semifinal in Vienna. Their entry, Liekin Heitin, was chosen by a combination of jury and public votes. Lampenius received special permission to play her violin live, despite Eurovision's usual ban on live instruments. However, the contest has seen heightened security and controversy over Israel's participation, with five countries boycotting the contest over the matter. Let's take a look at the forecast. It'll be a cloudy day in most of Finland on Thursday, and rain is due in central and northern areas. But the sun will be out along the southern and southeastern coast. Daytime temperatures between 6 and 15 degrees across the country. You can find more news from Finland at yle.fi/news. You've been listening to Yle News.